0: Warren and Jelly Roll. Bloodline.
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2: 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More music. 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

0: 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Cruel World.
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0: 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Yeah, we turning it up.
1: 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Presenting the sounds of summer.

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1: I love the way you lie.
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0: Robin Schultz, Rita Ora, Tiago PZK. I'll be there.
1: The beat.
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1: 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The beat.

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0: 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Forever Young.
1: 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Welcome to the summer.
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0: 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Let's go.
1: 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Welcome to the summer. 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
1: 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Welcome to Summer! The
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0: Jennifer Lopez and David Guetta. 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